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0: Noor saatejuht Akin võtab ette laste mured. 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
1: All right.

phenomena are dependent on an escape that makes the unreal seem beautiful and the reality of life seem unnecessary.